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0: Yeah, she's so sexy, AMF fantasy. 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I go back like when Pac carried crates for Humpty Hump. We lead a whole club dizzy. Why the CIA wanna watch the Colombians and Haitians? 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Bobo, Zobo, no more do we snatch rope. 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
4: 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É só aqui.

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Sick a cigar right from Cuba Cuba. 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I don't light it. 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Big Willie style's all in it.

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2: 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Will your eyes still smile from your cheek?